put a smile on your face. 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It will soon pass, whatever it is. Don't worry, be happy.

feel myself slipping and slipping more and more waves in that super world of my own. Nobody but you and me. 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